own voice when they saw no one. For save Connla alone, none saw the fairy maiden. To whom art thou talking, my son? Said Conn the king. Then the maiden answered, Connla speaks to a young fair maid, whom neither death nor old age awaits. I love Connla, and now I call him away to the plain of pleasure. Moimel, Webua Dag is king for aye. Nor has there been sorrow or complaint. In that land, since he held the kingship,

You know what? Donny Hathaway. You know what? I see Donny Hathaway as like my Carlin Anderson. Like on Marvin Gaye, like great, but Donny Hathaway, like, he couldn't contain himself. He had something in him, you know.

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When they were surrounded by the dark and thunder clouds struck, they made their flaming fire higher, rage and blood.

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I'm the bad.

l'appel de Miami. Hello, Farmer Johnson, we got your cat here. Yeah, we don't know how he got back down, but he's definitely here. Would you mind coming and picking him up, please? Oh, yes, it's definitely your cat. And

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1: Kuphizinto kulensu.
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2: I'm here to tell you about something that just might save your life.

yours, what's mine, now yours. I'm gone, pass on. It's great, great, pass on, pass on. What's mine, now yours, I'm gone.

foes think I'm paid the codes. Patience grown thin, homesick and haven't been home since. Fuck a rapper, I'm an actor in a film call. Leave me the fuck alone till I find a real job. Busting chrome grills off at these soft hearted break beats, bouncing with 808s and gray ink. Blue heart, red skies, true art died in the heart of my mind. Kept trying to fulfill this blank script with realness, even if

fumbling folded that on the letter said dead men walking don't dream. You taped yours and you told me I could rent it. Thought it was invented for my view and pleasure. Human error, the imprintings turned teacher. Preacher turned God, couldn't reach her. Just the facade, the main feature. Modified for blogs, podcasts, past. High definition, she laughed past the message. Now I'm guessing that the joke's on me, cause I'm the only one threatened. The wretched by the window sketching. Pencil mural of the method, don't sweat it. Techniques turning, burning incense. Listening to Billy burn my intent. Definitive days that turn my nights to fiction. 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Cause I couldn't keep a lid on my life. 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

No. Yeah, this is 190. And then this is like Pactone in 95. But and like when it slowed it down, I liked it a lot better. Plus, like, it works good with cutoff and shit. Yeah, this is the fat one.